Ecke neue Musik. Ab sofort in der Radio 7 Playlist. Katy Perry, Watch It Burn. For you.

neue Musik. Ab sofort in der Radio 7 Playlist. Nico Santos. Why don't you stay?

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Like, he was like hands in the air. And then this cat walked in, you know, not like a cat, like a feline cat, like a real, like, you know what I'm saying, dog.

0: 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Warum? Weil es Spaß macht. Mehr Musik, mehr Abwechslung. 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
1: No, I can't take one more step towards you.